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1: Right.

0: County from 35 BLS 2. You can show us on scene. Do you have ALS assigned for this?
1: Yes, sir. I'm paid off for one.
0: Good to see you. Thank you.

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1: Go ahead.
0: We are responding to the care between the West House Village.
1: They just arrived on scene.
0: Received.

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0: You guys have a crash at a drift road in Plainfield Ave.
1: Hey, for we have an officer responding. We came out of the disabled for us, any injuries?
0: My caller was a passerby. They said it looked like a group of young kids. Some of them had drinks in their hands.
1: Where is he from?

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1: April 1, I believe it's going to be a panic attack, not a cardiac issue. She started calming back down by the end of the phone call.
0: I appreciate it.

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1: 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Right,
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2: I was going to say you could cancel our ALS, but we just canceled them. 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
0: The caller is at 72 Village Green Road, advising the upstairs apartments playing loud music. The caller would like to speak to an officer.
1: Where is this?

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0: Matt from Lieutenant 3. Alarm set off by a fog machine in the dance room. We're going for a reset here. There's... Go ahead, Kathy.
1: Did you guys find the activated bed in this room?
0: Confirm, right over the dance floor.

0: Captain 34, go again.
1: What was that second alarm activation on that panel?
0: There's only one alarm activation. There's multiple troubles here on this alarm panel as well.
1: All right, hold off on resetting it for a second. Lieutenant 2, are you on interrupt time?
2: Yeah, I am. What's up?
1: That enunciator panel had two fire, correct?
2: It did.
1: Chief, you copy that?
3: No, go get.
1: The main panel is reading one fire alarm activated. The enunciator is reading two fire alarms activated.
3: All right, what's the other zone?

0: Keith from Captain 34.
1: Yeah, got it.
0: The alarm panel was reset. I didn't catch it fast enough. I'm going to come out and have a face-to-face with you. I don't know, did you speak with the maintenance personnel?
1: I talked to him every time I on the phone.
0: Okay.
2: I'm 34, or Lieutenant 34.

0: Lieutenant 3, I'm Lieutenant. Call on Lieutenant 3. Okay, from, are you, you still have maintenance with you? I'm walking inside, speaking to the manager, providing what the FM said. Can you have maintenance with me there?
1: We're not with maintenance currently. He went back into the panel room. If you want, we can try to go back in and locate him.
0: Yeah, we kind of got to talk to him, the manager.
2: I got him. I'm bringing him to the front.
0: Okay.
1: I got him.
3: County 35 BLS 2, clear from Robert Wood, Somerset.
4: Right, sir.

0: Sí, son las chafas.
1: Claro.
0: You can release that in the pickup if you want. We're just waiting on information.
1: Anything on the ground? Safe, Chief. We're playing.

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1: Here.
2: And the panel is back online.
3: Chat.
2: Yeah.
3: I think this part was left out. That smoke machine goes off for the night. No more smoke machine for that FM.
2: Okay. Can you send either yourself or a representative from the tower just so there's a second person?
4: 45, just confirming 42 is still out on their call.
2: I'm going to call the manager.
5: Hey, from they just got to hospital.
2: The reason I say that is it's
4: 35 minutes before, so rather two people than one.
5: Am I seated at the moment? Sounds like it might be a dispute.
2: It works for me.
3: There's a lot.
1: Can I need Alpha 1?
5: Yeah, Alpha 1.
1: We're responding with campaign. Do you have any additional information?
5: Might be from a possible dispute. Male bleeding from his hand after punching a window. Patrol's not on scene yet, you can stage.
1: Received.

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1: Sydney West, off of Martinsville, Pennsylvania, Mike Hotel Tango 3049.
2: Westbound, Mike Hotel Tango 3049.

0: 37 northbound, mile marker 27 over 4 with New Jersey, Charlie 6-4 uniform, Zulu Fox.
1: Southbound 27 over 4.

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1: 202206, 287 South, Charlie 18, Uniform, Zulu Papa.

0: Kyle and Virginia.
1: Two 4 6 10 Alpha. 287 southbound, mile marker 20. Stand by for mile marker with New Jersey, Sierra 31, Victor Zulu, Bravo. Mile marker will be 26 over 6.
2: Southbound 26 over 6, 031, Victor Zulu Bravo.

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0: 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Kilo 2-4, Uniform Papa Kilo.

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0: Patrol on scene advised that the smoke alarm is going off possibly in the trash outside the residence. They're attempting to locate it. They advise you can take the cancel.
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0: 78 eastbound on mile marker 27 over 4. Jersey Tech, Zulu 84, Juliet Alpha Bravo.
1: Just confirm that mile marker for me.
0: 27 over 4, just off Rattlesnake.
1: 27 over 4.

0: Series Hotel, 21 over 8. PA Dag, November, Delta Hotel, 9564.
1: Southbound 21 over 8 on November, Delta Hotel, 9564.

2 for a 45 minute vehicle check. It's going to be around Arion Valley with New Jersey. Standby 1.

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1: Right. 244 to County. 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Martinsville Exxon, coming miles and you're ready. 338-330.

0: 246 County Alpha. Go ahead. Romeo 28, Mike Romeo November.
1: Northbound 28, Romeo 28, Mike Romeo November.

0: 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Starting the running.
1: Right. 2%.
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0: Lima 50, Uniform Romeo Romeo. 206 in the chest here.
1: 206 to Chester, Lima 20, Uniform Romeo Romeo.

0: 246 County on stop. Treaty South outbound, mile marker 28 with New Jersey, Mike 66 November Whiskey Whiskey.
1: Southbound 28, Mike 66 November Whiskey Whiskey.
2: County 137 clear.

0: 246 County House Stop. Can we 287 northbound, mile marker 30, New Jersey, Zulu 51, Romeo, Zulu, Bravo.
1: Northbound, Zulu 51, Romeo, Zulu, Bravo.

0: 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Alan Martinsville with New Jersey, X-ray 54, Uniform Fox Alpha.
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1: Zephyr 21 over 8 with Kilo Bravo, Juliet 3661.

0: exit 22, Bravo, southbound. Can you just check on a crash, Golden by OnStar?
1: 113.
0: We just got the OnStar reporting a crash. I don't know if there's injuries or the extent of it.

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0: Johnny from 113. Just an update on a tow. You're going to need a tow times two. The vehicle that I have, just let me know when you're ready for the bridge.
1: Got it.
0: Main, Charlie Romeo, 5-2, 5-8, Romeo. Heavy rear end damage.
1: Charlie Romeo, 5-2, 5-8, Romeo. Send.
0: Whiskey, Zulu, November, 5-1-7-2 for a Chevy Tahoe. With front heavy damage.
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2: Just with a heads up, you're going to have to go northbound and come back south out of Far Hills.
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0: We got that same burglar alarm for the town admin. 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
1: Hey, Pearl County. We're running on a generator right now. JCP&L looked like they were getting out when we last meeting.
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0: The sapling instead of the big tree, so the area's a little larger, but that shouldn't be a problem.
1: Happy. Thanks.

0: 17 from 6. No one is in that car, but the gate was closed, so do you think I should just open the back gate?
1: Yeah, that's weird if the gate was closed. There's no notes about a car being left. Unless they drove in from the headquarters there at the bridge with that yellow fob. But, I mean, I guess it doesn't hurt opening the gate.
0: Yeah, because, like, I didn't open the back gate, but my vehicle can fit, like, you know, between the new fence back there. Because the first gate was open.

0: R6 from 17.
1: Go ahead.
0: They had the howl lot all gated, closed. I'm going to leave it closed for now. Some of the fields are still squishy, especially 3 near the cricket. There's still standing water and squishy, so just going to leave it closed.
1: Copy.

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0: 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Kavon born of 09, Elijah born of 10, passing around 7 a.m., unknown clothing description, possibly both wearing all black, both are corporate together.
1: Received.

0: Or 6 from 17.
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0: Are you still near the weekend activity report? Could you give me the name, if so, of who you have for Knob Hill permit?

0: 17, it says Nob Hill is Rice Xavier.
1: Thank you.
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1: It's going to be 240 Penn's Way. 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They're at a party and their friends left them there and they don't have cell phones on them.
0: Received.

0: 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Good morning, responding to Hillsboro, 153 Mary Lane.
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0: Are 6 and 17. I was just looking through the IRs. There is one about a gray Honda CRV being left overnight in the backfield that R11 and Bridgewater PD were aware of. R7, writing.
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1: Where is he, sir?

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1: Safer.
0: Proceed, thank you.

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1: Hey, Bravo 2.
0: We're going to be released from this fire call. We're going to be taking that squad call over on Orlando Drive.
1: Where's she? It's an 86-year-old female, unconscious at the side.

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0: Ed.
1: Number 33 Monarch Circle, a white male with gray hair and a pink shirt. He was in Enclave and sitting on the RP's porch refusing to leave.
0: Where is he?

0: Cash, I'm pretty sure. There's an animal rescue at 77 Spring Hollow. Even just for animal control, they just need FD. Would you like to respond out there? There's a fawn, I guess, stuck in between some D.
1: Yeah, I'll respond out there.
0: Amazing.

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1: Jaguar.
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0: 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It's just a single deer caught in the gate. Likely going to have to take apart the gate mechanism and then also spread it.
1: County, show us en route.
2: Rescue received

0: squad 29 to ATC 9. You broke up there a bit. You want the spreader, correct?
1: I want you to pull in head-on into the white Audi, and you can bring up toolkit and the spreader. Gears entrapped in the gate, and we're also going to have to take apart the mechanism.
0: 3-2, thanks.

0: County, Prince Frank County.
1: Right.
0: Tell the county that the animal control refused to respond. If you could try them back and tell them that I want them to respond, and if not, we'll find someone else.
1: Where is it?

0: County from Spring Hollow, right?
1: Right.
0: Tell the county that the animal control refused to respond. If you could try them back and tell them that I want them to respond, and if not, we'll find someone else.
1: Where is it?

0: 8th of April.
1: County Spring Olive Cliff.
0: West over, sir.
1: Safe. Recommend. I spoke to Animal Control. They advised they do already have somebody responding. Stated they have a possible method to remove the fawn without doing any damage to the gate. They didn't have an EPA.
0: All right. You can cancel them. We just got it in the right way.
1: Where is it?

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1: Present.
0: The fence is repaired. Shelter on fire clear. Thanks for your help.

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1: South 2.
2: Okay.
1: 39 just queued up for the transfer job.
2: We have 39 responding there. I'm waiting for.

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0: 14 from 21. Nine and I are doing a building check, and the alarm is going off, and it says, zones and alarm, zone 002. Check 974, dialer 1. What does that, what goes on with that?
1: You can give me a call on my cell, we'll talk about it.

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1: Prison Pottersville, 016, Juliet, November Fox.
2: R16 from 17. There is no one at Knob Hill yet. However, I did run into the Mr. Shave Ice truck. They were in Lot F.
3: County 3 ambulance, we arrived at RWG New Brunswick.
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1: 8 off 2.
2: 8 off 2.
1: In Branchburg, do we have VLS?
2: We toned them out. I'll see if they're available. Looks like they have people on board.
1: Yay, thank you.

0: the 17 on South County Patrol.
1: Copy 17. Yeah, based on the most current activity report, nobody has the reservation for Lot B. So when they get set up there, we can check them. Maybe they did it in the last 5 minutes, but it's not showing right now.
2: County 35 ELS 2 has arrived at Somerset.
3: Roger.
0: Needing a reimbursement. But we'll just keep an eye if they're up there at B all day.
1: Copy. I'll bring that up with Kate as well. Thank you.

0: 14 left, FYI. She also mentioned something about, like, not being informed when it's closed. I'll just mention it. That's a whole other thing.
1: Yep, copy that.

0: matter of park, there's a loud person blocking the entrance of the park.
1: Who's he? You can show me around.
0: Where is it?
1: Danny, show 7, they're turning around to that as well.
0: Very soon. Looks like we're on the phone. The ERP buys, they're leaving.

0: and 732, that individual did leave the park.
1: Where is he, Gabby? You can show me a ride, I'll be checking it out.
0: Gabby.
2: Where is he?
0: 8 Alpha 2, the caller's trying to get him out of the vehicle. I'm trying to give him CPR instructions. Possible fentanyl, OD?
3: I heard the vehicle part missed the rest.
0: The RP is trying to get the subject out of the vehicle now.
3: Thank you.

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1: Appreciate.
2: County Alpha 2, we Bravo 1, PD just pushed north camp.
3: Alpha 2 received. Are we confirmed cardiac arrest?
2: Patrol didn't advise you to see they pushed north camp.

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0: 1332-72 out there?
1: 72 County. You can show me clear.
0: Where is it?
1: Freedom Race, you doing?
0: Go ahead.
1: Hunter 11-10 for detail, the utility 292 with 1, tanker 29 with 2, and squad 29 with 6. We'll move it to Ops 9.
0: Very soon.

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1: Inquiry from the security detail. All duty.
0: Received. Have a good day.
1: Likewise.

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1: Can you switch 24-22 out of 15 and put in 24-24 and Zebra 15? 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
2: Copy, thanks. I'll just keep an eye on now for their arrival.
1: Leaving Somerville Jail en route to Morris Hospital.

0: County Bedminster, Portland, for an attempt to locate.
1: 33.
0: Originally came from Bridgewater. It's 86 Cortland Lane. Chrissy Lee stated she was going to kill herself after the boyfriend broke up with her. She's in a tan Volvo SUV, NJ Ridge Golf 4-5 Sierra Kilo Kilo. The phone is pinged at 122 meters of 86 Cortland.
1: Receive, do we know if she lives in this area or if she's just hanging in the area?
0: Negative, she lives in Raritan. The call came to us in Bridgewater about an hour ago.
1: Receive. County, put one on that also.
0: Receive.

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0: 11, do you have that, Reg?
1: Affirm, it's Golf 4-5, Sierra, Kilo, Kilo.
0: Do they have a stop and hold on that? They did put a stop and hold on my Reg.
1: They're in the process of entering current NCIC is missing.
0: Thank you.

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1: County of the Sheriffs, for the 911 Bennett.

0: County 111. There's an additional ping that came in. It's technically plotting on Wentworth. It's pretty big radius, so it could, but an individual could be in the area of the King's Shopping Center.
1: Where is it?
0: It's 443 meters, so you're aware. Additionally, there's a call in the stack for a fire alarm. Do you want to leave it to SD?
1: Yeah.
0: Where is it?

0: Yeah, you're from Lieutenant 293.
1: Good.
0: Yeah, you can show me you responding directly to 270 Cedar Ridge.
1: Where is it?

0: Where is he?
1: County 132 is in the area.
0: Where is he?
1: That last thing, would you have enough?
0: There was an additional plot near the King Supermarket. It was like 443 meters. It technically was plotting above Wentworth.

0: I mean, first one was 122 meters of 86 Cortland. This one's near Cortland, but it's staying up here pretty consistently.
1: Received.

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1: Two oh six and Finn Pro, Treasure Ridge, Uniform 33, Romeo, Uniform X-ray.
0: All right, first one was 122 meters of 86 Cortland. This one's near Cortland, but it's staying up here pretty consistently.
2: Received.

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1: Two oh six and Finn Pro, Jersey Ridge, Uniform 33, Romeo, Uniform X-ray. Finn Pro.
0: Jersey.

0: 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Nothing showing at the Kings. I'm going to check 500 and 550 Hills Drive.
1: Received.
2: 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You can come to Cortland. I've located the vehicle. County 132 will be out with Jersey Whiskey 9-2, Whiskey Zulu Tango.

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1: Yeah, I'm not with him right now.
0: Obviously, the red you gave me is different than the one belonging to Chrissy Lee.

0: Johnny from 111. We're out with that subject. Bridgewater's out.
1: I listen to commands. Do you know which residence? There's multiple buildings on the property that it came from.
2: Negative. All they said was zone 16, and a key holder requested a dispatch. Receive.
0: County, sorry for that. It's going to be 81, Cortland. 81.
2: Received. 81.

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1: Rescue.
0: We're going to be clear and available. 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

0: not advised that he had a previous back injury. The male was complaining of extreme lower back pain.
1: Where is he?

0: County from Cedar Ridge Command.
1: Very good.
0: County, check the structure. Nothing found. 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Command terminated.
1: Very soon. 1344.

0: County 111. Just advising you that Volvo from the Bridgewater call is going to be left there in front of 81 Cortland.
1: County, go ahead.
0: That vehicle from the Bridgewater call, the Volvo, it's going to be left parked in front of 81 Cortland. Bridgewater just wanted you guys to be aware.
1: Yeah, you firm. I spoke with them.
0: Caveat. Yeah. County 111, you'll hear. Can you call in?
1: Yeah, there's a

0: Go to 17.
1: Permit hasn't showed up at Nob Hill, but there's another group here with a good amount of people who have set up at the tables.

Kathy, yeah, we're going to have to explain to them there's a permit. Potentially, we could call the contact on the permit. Actually, this is the one that's on the activity report, and there's no physical permit. So we'll have to look into that.

Copy. I already spoke to them and told them that I could possibly get in contact with the permit and for them to hold tight on what to do.

0: Copy. I'll be back there shortly. 14, I don't know if you copy. The permit we have for Knob Hill, it says canceled on it, and then there's a different permit on the activity log, but we don't have the physical permit.
1: Copy, yeah, I just got to confirm that that's not the original people who logged it. That's just a simple question with them, if they can produce a permit.
2: Johnny, 35 EMS 911 crew.
3: Appreciate it.

0: just at the 20 limit, it looks like. And there's a separate group with, like, 10. And they don't have permits.
1: Yeah, just inform them that the area is reserved for the day and they have to relocate to first come, first serve. If other groups establish, just check in until the permitted group is there.
2: Yeah, 14, what I'm trying to say is we don't have the physical permit for Knob Hill. It's only on the activity report. It says like 12 noon. I don't know if there's a way to try to find that, that there is an actual permit. It's not just on the activity log.
1: We didn't get one from Karen. I know she's had some attendance issues related to her health, so that it may be across the street, but if they are on site and they can produce one that's dated and says they paid, then that should be good enough for

0: 16, for
1: 16.
0: And once they clear out, if the group does show up and they say they have the permit, just ask them to produce it and match the name on the permit to what's on the activity report.

0: Byron for Deer. Ten Byron Drive, Dead Deer on the roadway.
1: How are you? Can you just put... Sorry about that. Can you put a notification in? I think I just got it to 2:30. I was about to...

four bills too. See if you care for you guys. And if we didn't advise you, 1101's a medic patrol requested him for a period of LSU for the victim.

0: County 29 Fire and Union Center. The male on the line that was in the bicycle accident yesterday, he said he's outside of the firehouse looking for his bike.
1: I will check on that, but I don't believe we have any bike.
0: 46.

0: Hey, from I have a mail on the line, but I got in a bike accident outside of the firehouse. He's looking for his bike now. He's outside of the Pottersville firehouse. Do you know where that bike is?
1: Yeah, I'll respond, but he's going to have to stand by.
0: Appreciate you, thanks. I found just a way there.
1: Where is it? 111, you want me to head up there? No, that's all right.

0: Hey, from either mail on the line, but I got in a bike accident outside of the firehouse. He's looking for his bike now. He's outside of the Pottersville firehouse. Do you know where that bike is?
1: Yeah, I'll respond, but he's going to have to stand by.
0: Please, thanks. That's on just the way there.
1: Where is it?
2: 111, you want me to head up there?
1: No, that's all right.

0: Six, pickleball court.
1: Hey, no one from health for the second shift, so you're clear.
0: I'll head over to Duke.

0: Thanks, Duke.
1: Yeah. Everyone's checking.
0: Copy.

0: 15 error. Tap 50. Fourteen, I'm gonna send you some pictures.
1: Sounds good, standing by.
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1: Got it.
0: 202-206 at the Knox House. Jersey Bravo 72, Uniform Kilo Victor.
1: At the Knox House with Bravo 72, Uniform Kilo Victor.

0: guy for real, so.
1: Yeah.
0: Middlesex PD is requesting one of your supervisors to call into communications to call him directly. We can give you the phone number.

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1: Ready, Steve. County 54.
0: Okay, County.
1: Just advising, the patient is a nurse there, and they're going to be at the front desk.
0: Receive.

0: 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You were unreadable.
1: Did you need a meal off for a cardiac arrest report?
2: Negative, that's Hillsborough Job Medic was talking to us.

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1: Tammy, 3903. Tammy, 3903, your ALS was pulled for a higher priority. Just advised.
0: Copy that.

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2: Fifty-four one County, show is clear from Somerset.
3: Where is it?

0: 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Anyone there? County AC-29.
1: R-17 and R-6, off-duty stalkers.
2: Good night to you both.
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0: County from 69.
1: Yeah, Chief.
0: I was notified you're trying to reach me.
1: Yeah, we just want to see if you guys were clear at 900 Lamington.
0: Affirm. At 222.
1: Where is he?

0: Hi, Devin. This is for AT&T. Found one person.
1: Well, 37.
0: One AT&T way, it's 3 miles on the property. I'll be advised one kid ran off, saw two others on the camera.
2: Where is he?
0: Can I just buy security?

0: in the area.
1: For sure.
0: Okay, 137. I'm going to be on a motor vehicle stop. I believe it's going to be the individual involved.
1: Pursue guy with a wrench.
0: 206. Correction. 2206 at the entrance. Jersey Reg, Mike 52, Whiskey Bravo Charlie. Okay, 137, vehicle's gonna be occupied 3 times. If you could send security over as well.
1: Received.

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1: 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County 137, you have security heading your way.

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1: 247.
0: 78-year-old female stroke victim.
1: This is fine.

0: into Raritan for the bug bite. Bee sting. Was there Epi administered or anything?
1: Negative. It's an unknown insect, possibly due to an allergy not confirmed.

0: but you guys aren't making it through.
1: Rescue 5.
0: Still not making it. Rescue 5 speaking it.
2: Rescue 501.

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1: 16, go ahead.
0: Hey, would you do us a favor and secure a tour B sometime before closing? You know, we're all tied up with the cops.
1: Sure thing. Copy.
0: Thank you.

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1: Golf, North Plainfield.
0: You start a unit out to 54 Somerset Street for an unknown problem. And a caller dialed 911, shouted the address, and then disconnected. I'm trying to get him back on the line.

0: to an accident. She doesn't need to speak to patrol. She just wanted to address the concern of the stop sign at that intersection. The county advisor of the traffic and safety number, and to go to a city council meeting.
1: Where is he?
2: He's okay, you can close it up.
0: Yeah, I mean,

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1: Go for number.
0: I've got business on the line. They're advising no emergency there. I don't know if units want to also check 5454 Somerset.
1: Receive. Whenever you get a chance, can you send over to another?
0: It's 908-756-7310. They come from Tesoro.
1: Bruce.
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1: Ready, sir. Two 46, 111 Alexandria Way for the 911 band flying to the area. Nothing heard on call. 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

0: 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Responding into Somerville, we're coming from Houston Ave.
1: Okay.
0: You see, the patient's now vomiting. Still trying to get further. See, vomiting, are we still unconscious? That's affirmative, but breathing.

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0: Going to be a 132 Annan Road, 911 event, plotting to the rear of the property, plotting at 21 meters to that address.
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2: 2 for Florida County 7. Martinsville, 78 overpass with New Jersey, 5069, Romeo, Romeo, Mike.
0: Hershey, Martinsville, 78 overpass, Echo 69, Romeo, Romeo, Mike.
3: County 137, clear summons.
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1: Checking on a Matthew and Charlotte. Matthew missed his sober check-in at 4 o'clock and 6 o'clock. The reporting party is concerned because he can't get in contact with them.
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1: two 41 County, same traffic.
2: Gotcha.

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1: Two, four, six, seven.
0: Cash.
2: Seven clear summons.
0: Reverse clear summons.

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1: Received 206 Ski Hill, Charlie 48, Whiskey Uniform Delta.